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Together, we are all New Brunswick. We are the true North, strong and free. 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
1: Good morning. A project announced this week will see an explosives plant built in New Brunswick. A release says the plant will be built near Beldun with a first phase valued at $600 million, using 500 workers to build and 250 workers once in operation, with the goal to later expand, becoming Canada's largest explosives factory since the Second World War, with a $2 billion footprint, according to Brunswick News. At that time, it could see roughly 1,000 workers. It's been framed as a plant built to meet NATO member country demand, most of which face severe shortages of munitions. Officials with the project say the factory will manufacture explosives, but also propellants and other derivatives to possibly supply the mining and construction industry. Plans are to begin engineering work before Christmas. Elsewhere, the RCMP has laid charges in connection to a fire this week that destroyed a century-old church on the Acadian Peninsula. Firefighters responded to the St. Simon Catholic Church near Caraquet just after 4 a.m. on Monday, but arrived to find the century-old structure fully engulfed in flames. In an update yesterday, the Mounties say 68-year-old Gilles Mallet of St. Simon has been arrested. He's now appeared in Bathurst Provincial Court and has been charged with arson. A bail hearing has been set for Friday. The church was the largest wooden church in New Brunswick, described by the RCMP as being a total loss after the fire. Police are continuing to ask anyone with information that could help further that investigation to reach out to the Caraquet RCMP. A man has been charged with several firearms offenses after an incident in the city earlier this week. St. John police say officers responded to the area of Michael Crescent on Monday evening to reports of a man going into a residential wooded area with a long gun and firing shots. Police now say a 66-year-old man was arrested in a shed at the scene, and a firearm and ammunition were found inside. The man appeared in court yesterday on charges of unauthorized possession and careless use of a firearm and unsafe storage. He's been released with a court date set for September 22nd. Anyone with information or video footage of the incident is asked to get in touch with police or Crime Stoppers. The trial is now underway in St. John for two men accused of helping a woman escape following a murder in 2024. Charles Pleasance and Stephen Chester Martin have pleaded not guilty to charges of being accessories after the fact to murder. They're accused of helping Janelle Suzanne Thompson, who's already been sentenced to life in prison for the killing of Alan Christopher Lee. Lee was found dead off King William Road, south of Laurinville, in August of 2024. The Telegraph Journal reports prosecutors allege Pleasance and Martin helped Thompson escape, knowing that she had murdered Lee. Jury selection began Monday, with the trial expected to last about 5 weeks. An icon in the world of country music has died. Reports Tuesday afternoon that legendary singer Dolly Parton died peacefully in Nashville, Tennessee. Parton is known for her hits, including I Will Always Love You, Jolene, and 9 to 5, as well as stints in the acting world and her philanthropic work. Dolly Parton was 80 years of age. Over to sports on the diamonds, the Jays lost 5-3 in the opener of a series against the Royals. Elsewhere, the Red Sox beat the Marlins 7-3, the Astros down the Yankees 9-7. Now you're up to date. I'm Jen Nicholson.
2: In your cool weather forecast today, sunshine, a high near 24, clouds tonight with a low near 13, and sunshine Thursday, a high near 26. It's 15 degrees uptown at 6:04, and that's cool weather.
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0: St. John's Greatest Hits. Cool 98. Good morning. It's 6:12 and looks like a sunshiny day today and a high near 24. Sad, sad news yesterday. I mean, the whole world just stopped. Dolly Parton, what a treasure. I remember her growing up. You know, Coat of Many Colors was one of my mom's favorite songs of all time. So it was definitely a shock. Dolly was 80, but she did not look it. She didn't act it. She was still going. But then news came out that she did have cancer. So passed away yesterday at the age of 80. I'm going to have some little snippets from Dolly all throughout the show. And I'm going to play 9-5. That's all coming up. Also, Airshow Atlantic is here this weekend. Did you know? Yep, we're going to look up to the skies because there's going to be some aerial performances that you don't want to miss. Actually, Media Day is tomorrow, so I'll be heading there tomorrow. I'm going to do something pretty cool. Can't tell you about it just yet, but there will be video evidence, I promise you. And I have tickets to give away to Airshow Atlantic. Watch for our Facebook page. I'm going to post something and just a question for you. And then when you comment, you're automatically in the draw to win those tickets. I have a pair of tickets and I also have a family pass of tickets. So listen a little bit later on to find out how you can win those. Also, what's trending? That's on the way. And your Vogue Optical web poll question, all coming up right here on Cool.
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11: Can you spare a square? 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Remember that? That was fun. 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National Toilet Paper Day today on this Wednesday, August 26th. It's also National Dog Day, which is really every day because we love our doggy dogs. Women's Equality Day, National Cherry Popsicle Day, National McChicken Day. Ooh, love me a McChicken. And also, McDonald's has a new menu coming out that I'll be trying a little bit later on. I'll chat with you about that coming up. Also, National Charcuterie Board Day, Yoga Day, and Horseshoe Day today. On this date in 580 AD, toilet paper was invented in China. In 1910, Mother Teresa was born. 1929, the first roller coaster was built. 1961, the International Hockey Hall of Fame opened in Toronto. In 1967, Jimi Hendrix released Purple Haze. In 68, the Beatles released Hey Jude. In 1978, Grease by Frankie Valli hit number one. In 2004, on this date, Laura Branigan, who sang Gloria, passed away. And on this date in 2023, my favorite game show host, Watch With My Nanny, every day, every weekday anyway, Bob Barker, passed away on this date back in 2023. Happy birthday to comedian John Mulaney, is 44, Macaulay Culkin, Kevin! 46 today. Chris Pine is also 46, and funny girl Melissa McCarthy is 56 today. If you're celebrating a birthday or anniversary, let me know and I'll give you a birthday shout out. You can text it in to 658-2398.
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11: In your cool weather forecast today, sunshine, a high reaching 24, cloudy tonight with a low near 13, and sun for Thursday with a high near 26. It's 15 degrees uptown at 627, and that's cool weather.
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1: 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The first phase of construction on the recapitalization Gagetown Range and Training Area project has begun at the base. David Miles, Member of Parliament for Fredericton-Oromocto, says the Phase 1 construction contract was awarded to K-Line Construction Limited back in June. This phase of the project is expected to support approximately 100 jobs in the base Gagetown region and includes upgrading priority roads, designing static range and impact area firebreak roads, designing the replacement of two bridges, and more. Phase 2 is expected to begin in 2028 and will include construction of infrastructure designed during Phase 1. A release says the $871 million project represents a major component of the $1 billion in investments at Base Gagetown announced in April of this year. Something you don't hear every day, the RCMP is on the lookout for a stolen cabin. The Mounties say the building is believed to have been lifted from Rang 9 and 10 Road in Kedgwick sometime around the end of June. The cabin has a metal roof along with board and batten siding. You can see pictures on the RCMP New Brunswick Facebook page. Anyone with information is being asked to reach out to the RCMP or leave an anonymous tip with Crime Stoppers. A federal investment to support Ganong Brothers Limited in St. Stephen announced this week. Wayne Long, Secretary of State and Member of Parliament for St. John Kennebecasis, says the investment of $900,000 will help Ganong adopt automation and advance production technologies to modernize its operations, increase productivity, and meet growing demand. The investment will help sustain more than 320 full-time manufacturing jobs and create new opportunities for employee upskilling advancement and long-term career growth in rural New Brunswick. Ganong President and CEO Brianna Ganong says the investments let the company keep pace with growing demand while sharpening the productivity, competitiveness, and efficiency of the St. Stephen operations. And the new round of U.S. tariffs will be hitting Canadian small businesses harder than ever. The Canadian Federation of Independent Business says 40% of small exporters will be directly affected. President Dan Kelly says the new 50% duties cover 18 pages of products, from machinery to food and creative goods. Kelly is warning nearly one-third of those firms expect their revenues to drop by half or more. He adds early government support programs failed to deliver meaningful relief, excluding many small firms from applying. He's urging Ottawa to resume negotiations quickly and provide effective tax relief for struggling entrepreneurs. Over to sports in the major leagues, the Blue Jays lost 5-3 to the Royals. Boston beat Miami 7-3. Houston outslugged the Yankees 9-7. Now you're up to date. I'm Jen Nicholson.
2: In your cool weather forecast today, sunshine, a high reaching 24, cloudy tonight with a low near 13, and sun for Thursday with a high near 26. It's 15 degrees at 6:34, and that's cool weather.
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0: St. John's Greatest Hits, Cool 98 with Starship. Nothing's gonna stop us now. 6:42, nothing's gonna stop me from going to the Air Show Atlantic this weekend, St. John. It's at the airport, of course, and if you've never been to an air show, whoo, Nelly, this is gonna be a good one. I mean, so many aerial acts. Also, the first time Air Show Atlantic has even ever been to St. John. It's never been held here before. So you can see the Canadian Forces Snowbirds. They're going to headline the show. There's going to be also a Victoria flight taking place with World War II history in the skies as well. Spitfire, Hurricane, P-51 Mustang. And these are aircraft that have never before appeared together at an Air Show Atlantic event. So it's going to be definitely something to see. Saturday and Sunday, 2 days at the St. John Airport. Gates are opening around 10, and then the flying starts at noontime and wraps up around 4 o'clock. So if you don't have tickets, make sure you get them soon before they're all sold out. I haven't. To have some tickets. It's a family pass to give away. What do you have to do? You need to go to the Cool 98 Facebook page. I'm standing on the on an airplane. And I have a question for you. All you have to do is tell me, what's the home province of the Canadian Snowbirds? Comment on that post. You're automatically in the draw, and I will do that draw just after 8 this morning.
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0: In your cool weather forecast today, sunshine, a high reaching 24, cloudy tonight with a low near 13, and sun for Thursday with a high near 26. It's 15 degrees at 6:46, and that's cool weather.
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St. John's Greatest Hits, Cool 98, Want to Dance with Somebody, Whitney at 6:51, and Dolly Parton, of course, I'm sure you've heard, passed away at the age of 80 yesterday. Just a big shock all around. So just playing a little bit of Dolly coming up. 9 to 5 is coming up after 7. And here's Dolly talking about Whitney's version of I Will Always Love You from the Bodyguard soundtrack back in 1992.

0: thought it was the most unbelievable thing I'd ever heard. I'd never even believed my little song could be done like that. People say, well, she claims it's her record. I said, it is her record. It's my song, but it's most definitely her record. It didn't sound like that when I had it. She made me rich.
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3: Good morning. A project announced this week will see an explosives plant built in New Brunswick. A release says the plant will be built near Beldune with a first phase valued at $600 million, using 500 workers to build and 250 workers once in operation, with the goal to later expand, becoming Canada's largest explosives factory since the Second World War, with a $2 billion footprint, according to Brunswick News. At that time, it could see roughly 1,000 workers. It's been framed as a plant built to meet NATO member country demand, most of which face severe shortages of munitions. Officials with the project say the factory will manufacture explosives, but also propellants and other derivatives to possibly supply the mining and construction industry. Plans are to begin engineering work before Christmas. Elsewhere, the RCMP has laid charges in connection to a fire this week that destroyed a century-old church on the Acadian Peninsula. Firefighters responded to the St. Simon Catholic Church near Caraquet just after 4 a.m. on Monday, but arrived to find the century-old structure fully engulfed in flames. In an update yesterday, the Mounties say 68-year-old Gilles Mallet of St. Simon has been arrested. He's now appeared in Bathurst Provincial Court and has been charged with arson. A bail hearing has been set for Friday. The church was the largest wooden church in New Brunswick, described by the RCMP as being a total loss after the fire. Police are continuing to ask anyone with information that could help further that investigation to reach out to the Caraquet RCMP. A man has been charged with several firearms offenses after an incident in the city earlier this week. St. John police say officers responded to the area of Michael Crescent on Monday evening to reports of a man going into a residential wooded area with a long gun and firing shots. Police now say a 66-year-old man was arrested in a shed at the scene, and a firearm and ammunition were found inside. The man appeared in court yesterday on charges of unauthorized possession and careless use of a firearm and unsafe storage. He's been released with a court date set for September 22nd. Anyone with information or video footage of the incident is asked to get in touch with police or Crime Stoppers. The trial is now underway in St. John for two men accused of helping a woman escape following a murder in 2024. Charles Pleasance and Stephen Chester Martin have pleaded not guilty to charges of being accessories after the fact to murder. They're accused of helping Janelle Suzanne Thompson, who's already been sentenced to life in prison for the killing of Alan Christopher Lee. Lee was found dead off King William Road, south of Laurinville, in August of 2024. The Telegraph Journal reports prosecutors allege Pleasance and Martin helped Thompson escape, knowing that she had murdered Lee. Jury selection began Monday, with the trial expected to last about 5 weeks. An icon in the world of country music has died. Reports Tuesday afternoon that legendary singer Dolly Parton died peacefully in Nashville, Tennessee. Parton is known for her hits, including I Will Always Love You, Jolene, and 9 to 5, as well as stints in the acting world and her philanthropic work. Dolly Parton was 80 years of age. Over to sports on the diamonds, the Jays lost 5-3 in the opener of a series against the Royals. Elsewhere, the Red Sox beat the Marlins 7-3, the Astros down the Yankees 9-7. Now you're up to date. I'm Jen Nicholson.
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5: In your cool weather forecast today, sunshine, a high reaching 24, cloudy tonight with a low near 13, and sun for Thursday with a high near 26. It's 16 degrees now at 7:06, and that's cool weather.
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0: St. John's greatest hits. Bryan Adams, One Night Love Affair. 7:14, Joelle, and I still have a love affair with McDonald's. And today, I'm getting free McDonald's. I'm so excited. McDonald's has a new menu, a global menu, in fact. They're bringing a little collection of global menu items that we do not have here. They have in other parts of the world. And now we get to try them here. No passport required either. So for a limited time, Canadians can try these different flavors, like the chicken parma burger from Australia, a McExtreme pulled pork burger that's from Spain, also cheesy bacon McFlavor fries from France. So it's your French fries with cheddar cheese sauce and hickory smoked bacon. Can't wait to try those. Nugs, I love a nug. These ones are garlic and black pepper chicken nuggets from Japan. Also the Stroopwafel McFlurry from the Netherlands, a truffle flavored mayo style sauce from Sweden, and a black garlic sauce from Japan. So I'm pretty sure I'm going to be obsessed with this new menu for a limited time, though. We're going to try them a little bit later on today for lunch. So you can try them right now. Just check out your local McPort City McDonald's and order some of those menu items. Well, of course, Dolly Parton passed away to the shock of many yesterday at the age of 80. How old do you think Dolly was the first time she was heard on the radio? There is a recording that exists of one of the earliest times, and well, here it is.
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2: But it was only when I got on stage the first time and sang in front of a crowd. I was just about 10 then, and I sang my song, and they kept bringing me back, want me to sing it, sing it, sing it. That was the moment that I realized that was what I was going to do for the rest of my life.
1: Little Dolly Parton.
0: Oh, I love that. Such a sweet voice. Dolly and 9 to 5 is coming up next on Cool.
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0: What a legend, Dolly Parton. 80 years old, passing away yesterday, and it came down later in the day that she passed away and was just diagnosed recently with cancer. So just an icon in country music. Everyone grew up with Dolly, and just a sweet, sweet soul. She actually has given away, as part of her Imagination Library, has given away more than 5 million free books to kids here in our country, in Canada, and 304 million worldwide. Just a gem, that's for sure, and will definitely be missed. Here she is talking about how she would like to be remembered.
1: Well, a lot of people ask me, what I want people to say about me 100 years from now. I want them to say, golly, she looks good for her age.
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0: In your cool weather forecast today, sunshine, a high reaching 24, cloudy tonight with a low near 13, and sun for Thursday with a high near 26. It's 16 degrees at 7:24, and that's cool weather.
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4: Good morning. The first phase of construction on the recapitalization Gagetown Range and Training Area project has begun at the base. David Miles, Member of Parliament for Fredericton-Oromocto, says the Phase 1 construction contract was awarded to K-Line Construction Limited back in June. This phase of the project is expected to support approximately 100 jobs in the base Gagetown region and includes upgrading priority roads, designing static range and impact area firebreak roads, designing the replacement of two bridges, and more. Phase 2 is expected to begin in 2028 and will include construction of infrastructure designed during Phase 1. A release says the $871 million project represents a major component of the $1 billion in investments at Base Gagetown announced in April of this year. Something you don't hear every day, the RCMP is on the lookout for a stolen cabin. The Mounties say the building is believed to have been lifted from Rang 9 and 10 Road in Kedgwick sometime around the end of June. The cabin has a metal roof along with board and batten siding. You can see pictures on the RCMP New Brunswick Facebook page. Anyone with information is being asked to reach out to the RCMP or leave an anonymous tip with Crime Stoppers. A federal investment to support Ganong Brothers Limited in St. Stephen announced this week. Wayne Long, Secretary of State and Member of Parliament for St. John Kennebecasis, says the investment of $900,000 will help Ganong adopt automation and advance production technologies to modernize its operations, increase productivity, and meet growing demand. The investment will help sustain more than 320 full-time manufacturing jobs and create new opportunities for employee upskilling advancement and long-term career growth in rural New Brunswick. Ganong President and CEO Brianna Ganong says the investments let the company keep pace with growing demand while sharpening the productivity, competitiveness, and efficiency of the St. Stephen operations. And the new round of U.S. tariffs will be hitting Canadian small businesses harder than ever. The Canadian Federation of Independent Business says 40% of small exporters will be directly affected. President Dan Kelly says the new 50% duties cover 18 pages of products, from machinery to food and creative goods. Kelly is warning nearly one-third of those firms expect their revenues to drop by half or more. He adds early government support programs failed to deliver meaningful relief, excluding many small firms from applying. He's urging Ottawa to resume negotiations quickly and provide effective tax relief for struggling entrepreneurs. Over to sports in the major leagues, the Blue Jays lost 5-3 to the Royals, Boston beat Miami 7-3, Houston outslugged the Yankees 9-7. Now you're up to date. I'm Jen Nicholson.
5: In your cool weather forecast today, sunshine, a high reaching 24. Cloudy tonight with a low near 13. And sun for Thursday with a high near 26. It's 16 degrees at 7:34, and that's cool weather.
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Supertramp, a logical song on St. John's Greatest Hits. Cool 98, it is 7:38. And coming up, lickety-split, your Vogue Optical web poll question. First, the way you make me feel, here's Michael Jackson.

0: From that, Michael Jackson, The Way You Make Me Feel on St. John's Greatest Hits, Cool 98. I feel pretty good. A little foggy out there this morning. We are going to see the sun, though, today. A high of 24. Tomorrow looks good. Media day at Airshow Atlantic. Pumped for that. I'll have news tomorrow. But if you want to win tickets to Airshow Atlantic, the first time ever they have been in St. John. It's all happening this weekend. It's going down. It's going to be amazing because there's going to be so much to see. Victory Flight bringing some World War II history to the skies as well. Spitfire, Hurricane, P-51 Mustang, and it all gets underway Saturday. Doors open at 10, gates open at 10, then the flying starts at noon. If you want to win tickets, go to the Cool 98 Facebook page right now and answer the cool trivia question. I'm going to head to the Cool 98 Vogue Optical web poll question, though, and it is, how would you respond if you witnessed a parent physically disciplining their kid in public? What would you do? I mean, I think it depends on the circumstance, for sure. Would you intervene, seek help, verbally intervene, physically intervene, or I don't know. I don't know what I would do. It depends. 50% of you said you're unsure what you would do. 42% of you say, I'm not getting involved in that. And 7% would verbally intervene. Let me know what you would do. Go to the Cool 98 Vogue Optical web poll question at Cool 98 FM.
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0: In your cool weather forecast today, sunshine, a high reaching 24, cloudy tonight with a low near 13, and sun for Thursday with a high near 26. It's 16 degrees now at 7:47, and that's cool weather.
11: 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It's a long drive, and these hits paved the way. 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

0: Tom Petty, Free Fallin'. St. John's Greatest Hits. Cool 98, 752. Good morning. Still shocking to wake up and realize Dolly Parton is gone. Passing away yesterday at the age of 80. She's going to be laid to rest next to her husband. And apparently in high heels, of course. Her mausoleum is at Woodlawn Memorial Park in Nashville, and a small ceremony is planned there. Dolly made an emotional final request to be laid to rest in a beautiful bed of plush cotton. She was worried, though, her family would fight over her $650 million fortune, so she wanted to share the money before she died. She was hands-on with plans to avoid a huge mess. A source said she's a very pragmatic person. The last thing she wants is to leave any sort of mess for her family to deal with. Also, Donald Trump ordered American flags lowered nationwide for a full week in honor of Dolly, and Empire State Building honored Dolly last night with pink lighting as a nod to her hit 9 to 5. And we haven't heard the last of Dolly. I had no idea this was a thing, but she has hundreds, even thousands of songs in a secret vault. One track called My Place in History stays locked at Dollywood's Dreammore Resort in Pigeon Forge until her 100th birthday in 2046. In an interview back in 2020, she said, "There's enough stuff to go on forever with my music. I've got hundreds, even thousands of songs." Music on the way with Kim Mitchell and Def Leppard. Photographs next.
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1: Good morning. A project announced this week will see an explosives plant built in New Brunswick. A release says the plant will be built near Beldune with a first phase valued at $600 million, using 500 workers to build and 250 workers once in operation, with the goal to later expand, becoming Canada's largest explosives factory since the Second World War, with a $2 billion footprint, according to Brunswick News. At that time, it could see roughly 1,000 workers. It's been framed as a plant built to meet NATO member country demand, most of which face severe shortages of munitions. Officials with the project say the factory will manufacture explosives, but also propellants and other derivatives to possibly supply the mining and construction industry. Plans are to begin engineering work before Christmas. Elsewhere, the RCMP has laid charges in connection to a fire this week that destroyed a century-old church on the Acadian Peninsula. Firefighters responded to the St. Simon Catholic Church near Caraquet just after 4 a.m. on Monday, but arrived to find the century-old structure fully engulfed in flames. In an update yesterday, the Mounties say 68-year-old Gilles Mallet of St. Simon has been arrested. He's now appeared in Bathurst Provincial Court and has been charged with arson. A bail hearing has been set for Friday. The church was the largest wooden church in New Brunswick, described by the RCMP as being a total loss after the fire. Police are continuing to ask anyone with information that could help further that investigation to reach out to the Caraquet RCMP. A man has been charged with several firearms offenses after an incident in the city earlier this week. St. John police say officers responded to the area of Michael Crescent on Monday evening to reports of a man going into a residential wooded area with a long gun and firing shots. Police now say a 66-year-old man was arrested in a shed at the scene, and a firearm and ammunition were found inside. The man appeared in court yesterday on charges of unauthorized possession and careless use of a firearm and unsafe storage. He's been released with a court date set for September 22nd. Anyone with information or video footage of the incident is asked to get in touch with police or Crime Stoppers. The trial is now underway in St. John for two men accused of helping a woman escape following a murder in 2024. Charles Pleasance and Stephen Chester Martin have pleaded not guilty to charges of being accessories after the fact to murder. They're accused of helping Janelle Suzanne Thompson, who's already been sentenced to life in prison for the killing of Alan Christopher Lee. Lee was found dead off King William Road, south of Laurinville, in August of 2024. The Telegraph Journal reports prosecutors allege Pleasance and Martin helped Thompson escape, knowing that she had murdered Lee. Jury selection began Monday, with the trial expected to last about 5 weeks. An icon in the world of country music has died. Reports Tuesday afternoon that legendary singer Dolly Parton died peacefully in Nashville, Tennessee. Parton is known for her hits, including I Will Always Love You, Jolene, and 9 to 5, as well as stints in the acting world and her philanthropic work. Dolly Parton was 80 years of age. Over to sports on the diamonds. The Jays lost 5-3 in the opener of a series against the Royals. Elsewhere, the Red Sox beat the Marlins 7-3. The Astros down the Yankees 9-7. Now you're up to date. I'm Jen Nicholson.
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4: In your cool weather forecast today, sunshine, a high reaching 24, cloudy tonight with a low near 13, and sun for Thursday with a high near 26. It's 16 degrees at 8:03, and that's cool weather.
0: We've lined up the hits. Now it's time to let them roll. 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

0: Northern Pikes Teenland on St. John's Greatest Hits. Cool 98. Good morning. It's 8:11. It's foggy. Foggy uptown, of course. Welcome to St. John. We are going to see the sun today, though, and a high near 24. Hey, happy birthday, Eric Bordage, today. 40th birthday and golfing. You're a Leafs fan, so that makes sense, right? Jokes aside, happy birthday, Eric. It's from your coworkers. I hope you have an awesome, awesome, fun birthday today. Also, I know someone else is going to be having fun. Jillian Carlson, congratulations. The winner of the 4-pack of tickets to go to Airshow Atlantic this weekend, Saturday and Sunday at the St. John Airport. It's going to be so much fun. I'm so excited. Gates open at 10. The flying begins at noon, and it goes all afternoon right until 4. So Jillian just walks away with 4 tickets, winning the family pass to the Airshow Atlantic this weekend. Lots of planes, lots of stunts, lots to see in the air and on the ground. So make sure if you don't have tickets yet, you get them. And I might have a pair, one final pair coming up. So listen and find out how you can win those. Venus Bananarama's next.
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0: Dirty Dancing soundtrack. Eric Carmen, Hungry Eyes on Cool 98, St. John's Greatest Hits. It's 8:20. Congrats again to Jillian Carlson going to Air Show Atlantic this weekend. Just won a four-pack of tickets. It's a family pass, so it's going to be fun Saturday and Sunday. Gates open at 10. Flying starts at noontime and goes till 4. I cannot wait. And I'm going to be doing something tomorrow. I'll tell you after... after I'm done, but I'm pretty stoked. I could pee my pants at the same time, but I'm going to try not to do that. What's trending? Well, not me pee my pants, but Ryan Gosling is. He's producing a live-action movie about a grown-up Bam Bam from the Flintstones. Is he going to play? Is he going to star in it? I don't know. He was Ken, right? Couldn't see that coming, but he was Ken, so apparently he could be Bam Bam. Howie Mandel's germophobia nearly killed him during COVID, he said, because of the fear caused him to self-medicate with drugs and alcohol. He said, I wasn't strong enough to handle it. And Dolly Parton has 25 career number one hits on Billboard's Hot Country Songs chart, including Jolene, Jolene, Jolene, 9 to 5, and Islands in the Stream, of course. All good tunes right there. And Lucy Kudrow from Friends says people stop her on the street and sing the Smelly Cat song from Friends. Smelly Cat, what are they feeding you? Love that song. Sometimes she said people will stop me and say, sing Smelly Cat. And she goes, I don't want to do that. I really don't want to do that. But we want you to, Lisa Kudrow. I'll just sing it. Smelly Cat, Smelly Cat.
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0: In your cool weather forecast today, sunshine, a high reaching 24, cloudy tonight with a low near 13, and sun for Thursday with a high near 26.
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1: Good morning. The first phase of construction on the recapitalization Gagetown Range and Training Area project has begun at the base. David Miles, Member of Parliament for Fredericton-Oromocto, says the Phase 1 construction contract was awarded to K-Line Construction Limited back in June. This phase of the project is expected to support approximately 100 jobs in the base Gagetown region and includes upgrading priority roads, designing static range and impact area firebreak roads, designing the replacement of two bridges, and more. Phase 2 is expected to begin in 2028 and will include construction of infrastructure designed during Phase 1. A release says the $871 million project represents a major component of the $1 billion in investments at Base Gagetown announced in April of this year. Something you don't hear every day, the RCMP is on the lookout for a stolen cabin. The Mounties say the building is believed to have been lifted from Rang 9 and 10 Road in Kedgwick sometime around the end of June. The cabin has a metal roof along with board and batten siding. You can see pictures on the RCMP New Brunswick Facebook page. Anyone with information is being asked to reach out to the RCMP or leave an anonymous tip with Crime Stoppers. A federal investment to support Ganong Brothers Limited in St. Stephen announced this week. Wayne Long, Secretary of State and Member of Parliament for St. John Kennebecasis, says the investment of $900,000 will help Ganong adopt automation and advance production technologies to modernize its operations, increase productivity, and meet growing demand. The investment will help sustain more than 320 full-time manufacturing jobs and create new opportunities for employee upskilling advancement and long-term career growth in rural New Brunswick. Ganong President and CEO Brianna Ganong says the investments let the company keep pace with growing demand while sharpening the productivity, competitiveness, and efficiency of the St. Stephen operations. And the new round of U.S. tariffs will be hitting Canadian small businesses harder than ever. The Canadian Federation of Independent Business says 40% of small exporters will be directly affected. President Dan Kelly says the new 50% duties cover 18 pages of products, from machinery to food and creative goods. Kelly is warning nearly one-third of those firms expect their revenues to drop by half or more. He adds early government support programs failed to deliver meaningful relief, excluding many small firms from applying. He's urging Ottawa to resume negotiations quickly and provide effective tax relief for struggling entrepreneurs. Over to sports in the major leagues, the Blue Jays lost 5-3 to the Royals. Boston beat Miami 7-3. Houston outslugged the Yankees 9-7. Now you're up to date. I'm Jen Nicholson.
2: In your cool weather forecast today, sunshine, a high reaching 24, cloudy tonight with a low near 13, and sun for Thursday with a high near 26. It's 16 degrees at 8:35, and that's cool weather.
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Oh, Tainted Love on St. John's Greatest Hits, Cool 98. 837, your Cool 98 Vogue Optical Web Poll questions coming up. First, We Belong. Here's Pat Benatar.

0: at Benatar, we belong. St. John's greatest hits. Hole 98. It's 8:41 on a foggy morning. Gonna be sunny, though, a little bit later on. 24 degrees is our high today. Tomorrow looks pretty good, too, for media day at the St. John Airport for Air Show Atlantic. I'm gonna be doing something. Gonna be doing a little something. A little nervous. It's going to be fun. I cannot wait, but I can't tell you what it is just yet. I do have a final pair of tickets, though, to give away. So keep listening. Keep it right here if you want to win those tickets to Air Show Atlantic. The final pair I'm going to give away before 9 o'clock this morning. Checking out, though, first the Cool 98 Vogue Optical Web Poll question. How would you respond if you witnessed a parent physically disciplining their kid in public? Would you intervene? Would you get help? Would you say, not my sickest, not my monkeys, not getting involved in that? Or unsure? It honestly depends on the situation, that's for sure. But so far, the majority of you, well, I guess it's a tie, are unsure and would not do anything, would not intervene. Verbally intervene, 11% said you would verbally intervene. Of course, depending on the situation. But what do you think? What would you be more likely to do? Let us know at Cool 98 FM, our Cool 98 Vogue Optical Web Poll question.
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0: In your cool weather forecast today, sunshine, a high reaching 24, cloudy tonight with a low near 13, and sun for Thursday with a high near 26.
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0: Carlson won a four-pack family pass of tickets this morning because I was asking, what is the home province of the Snowbirds? And of course, it's Saskatchewan. Yep, Saskatchewan. So congratulations to Jillian for winning a four-pack to the Airshow Atlantic coming up this weekend, Saturday and Sunday. Get your tickets. You don't want to miss out because it's going to be so much fun. You can see different displays on the ground. And of course, the Airshow kicks off at noon and runs till about 4, both Saturday and Sunday. Or, I mean, you could just win tickets right stinking now. I have 2 tickets to give away, the final pair of tickets. What do you have to do? Text Snowbirds right now to 658-2398. Don't forget your name for the draw. So text Snowbirds to 658-2398. Include your name and I will do a random draw and I will let you know who the winner is coming up. New Radicals are on the way. Shares next.
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0: Yet we give New Radicals on St. John's Greatest Hits, Cool 98. Good morning, it's 9:03, and I'm going to reveal who the winner is of the final tickets to Air Show Atlantic. Lots of texts coming in with Snowbird, so final two tickets up for grabs. Someone's going to win. It could be you if you texted that in. I'll reveal that coming up. Also kicking off the 98-minute music marathon with Glass Tiger. Wham's on the way. Right Said Fred, I'm Too Sexy is next.
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3: I'm too sexy for my love. Too sexy for my love. Love's going to

Tiger. I'm still searching on St. John's greatest hits, Cool 98. Good morning, it's Joelle, and I'm going to be at Airshow Atlantic this weekend. Media days tomorrow. I'm going to do something a little crazy. I'll fill you in after it's over. That's coming up. Also, congrats to Rena DeVoe. Rena, you are going to Airshow Atlantic, winning the final two tickets to see all the stunts in the sky and also the ground displays as well. Saturday and Sunday, 2 days at the St. John Airport for Airshow Atlantic. You don't want to miss it. Music on the way with Phil Collins, Bare Naked Ladies, and Harlequins coming up. First, here's Queen.

I don't want no scrub. Who wants a scrub? Nobody. TLC, No Scrubs on St. John's Greatest Hits, Cool 98. Roxette's on the way, White Snake, The Odds, and here's Lover Boy.

Roxette, listen to your heart on St. John's Greatest Hits, Cool 98. Good morning, it's Joelle, and that's it from me. Congratulations to Airshow Atlantic ticket winners, though, today. Jillian Carlson and Rena DeVoe, both heading to the air show this weekend. Don't miss it. It's going to be fantastic. Lots to see in the air, lots to see on the ground. You can see the pilots and see some pretty cool stunts. First time ever in St. John, so you don't want to miss seeing that. Saturday and Sunday, gates open at 10. The flying starts at noontime. That's going to do it for me. I'm going to leave you with Madonna coming up. First, here's Tom Cochran. No Regrets on Cool 98, St. John's.

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5: Today's forecast calling for mainly sunny skies. We'll see a high at 24 degrees this afternoon, 19 along parts of the coast today. For tonight, a few clouds, lows sitting at 13. Look for a mix of sun and cloud Thursday, highs near 26 degrees tomorrow afternoon.
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10: Mainly sunny this afternoon, a high today of 24, cooler high of 19 along parts of the coast. For tonight, a few clouds with some fog patches overnight, a low of 13. Thursday, mainly sunny in the morning, then a mix of sun and cloud with a chance of showers in the afternoon tomorrow, high on Thursday of 26. And for Friday, some showers and a high of 21.
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13: Mainly sunny this afternoon, a high today of 24, cooler high of 19 along parts of the coast. For tonight, a few clouds with some fog patches overnight, a low of 13. Thursday, mainly sunny in the morning, then a mix of sun and cloud with a chance of showers in the afternoon tomorrow, high on Thursday of 26. And for Friday, some showers and a high of 21.
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that's a mighty long time. But I'm here to tell you, there's something else. The afterworld. 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You can always see the sun. 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
7: Mainly sunny this afternoon, a high today of 24, cooler high of 19 along parts of the coast. For tonight, a few clouds with some fog patches overnight, a low of 13. Thursday, mainly sunny in the morning, then a mix of sun and cloud with a chance of showers in the afternoon tomorrow. High on Thursday of 26. And for Friday, some showers and a high of 21.
0: So many hits. Sometimes we wish we could play more than one at a time. 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

0: Greatest hits for the Maritimes, Honeymoon Suite, that is Feel It Again, and Michael Jackson Bad opening up 2 o'clock. My name is Nathan, and good afternoon. Here we are Wednesday, making our way over that hump, and then full steam on to the weekend. Here's Cheap Trick, I Want You to Want Me.
1: I want you to want me.

0: Blondie, the tide is high. Greatest hits for the Maritimes and Tal Bachman, She's So High. By now, I'm sure you've heard the news. Dolly Parton passed away yesterday at the age of 80. And whether or not you were a fan or are a fan of her music, she was always, I thought, one of those celebrities. Like, you can't not like that. How do you not like Dolly Parton? Maybe you're not a fan of her music, but her, how do you not like her? Kind of like Tom Hanks. You know, how do you not like Tom Hanks? You know, someone like Kanye West or Kim Kardashian, on the other hand, you can kind of see that. But she was like I said, one of those that hard to not like. But I never met her personally, so I don't really know. We're going to keep rolling. Bob Seger, Old Time Rock and Roll next.
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0: Indio's Heart Sung, greatest hits for the Maritimes, and Chumbawamba Tub Thumping. Love that song. Turn your brain off, have fun, kind of a tune. I all need to do that sometimes. You know, a stressful day at work, and then at the end of the day, you realize, you know what? This thing that was irking me or bothering me, it'll be completely irrelevant in a day, a week, even a month. So, yeah, just Chumbawamba Tub Thumping. There you go. Weather details are coming up, and then it's Def Leppard, Pour Some Sugar on Me.
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6: Mainly sunny this afternoon, a high today of 24, cooler high of 19 along parts of the coast. For tonight, a few clouds with some fog patches overnight, a low of 13. Thursday, mainly sunny in the morning, then a mix of sun and cloud with a chance of showers in the afternoon tomorrow, high on Thursday of 26. And for Friday, some showers and a high of 21.
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0: Sass, Jordan, Shohar, the greatest hits for the Maritimes, and Def Leppard pours some sugar on me. I'm Nathan. Good afternoon. It's the Cool 98's Vogue Optical Web Poll question. Oh boy, this would be a hot button topic if you could get this discussion going in the break room. How would you respond if you witnessed a parent disciplining their child physically in public? So, I don't know, a swat on the behind, maybe? You wouldn't blink an eye at it probably 30 years ago, but today, I don't know. You would not intervene. You would seek help. You would verbally intervene, physically intervene, or you're not quite sure what you would do. Last thing, a parent, you try to tell a parent how to parent? They can get their back up pretty darn good. What do you think? Vote now at cool98.fm.
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Greatest Hits for the Maritime, Stars on 54, If You Could Read My Mind, and Super Freak by Rick James, kicking off three. Colin James and Beatles after Naked Eyes. There's always something there to remind me.

0: Greatest hits for the Maritimes and Beatles, Here Comes the Sun, Colin James, Chicks and Cars, and Naked Eyes. There's always something there to remind me. I'm Nathan. Good afternoon. Well, it's been a problem for a bit, and it will be for a while. Talking about plastic, what do you do with all the plastic? How do you get rid of it? Well, maybe before long you could eat it. What? Scientists have created edible plastic cookies. Southern Illinois University researchers, they've taken plastic and they've turned it into an edible cookie. It's called U-Bites, and they're made by yeast that turn plastic into protein. The team used a 32-step process to turn plastic into nutrients and flavors. So I guess the ultimate question would be, would you try one? You know, we don't want any more plastic in our body than we're already, you know, inadvertently getting, let alone willingly consuming it. Would you? I might try it.
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0: Bare Naked Ladies, it's all been done before. Greatest hits for the Maritimes and Stevie Wonder. From the Woman in Red soundtrack back in 84, just called to say I love you. And he was tasked with writing most of the soundtrack. In fact, he wrote 7 songs that were used in the movie, including the title track Woman in Red, and sang lead on 3 of the tracks, including the one we just heard, I Just Called to Say I Love You. Dionne Warwick was the one who suggested that Stevie take over soundtrack duties. Turned out pretty good. Went number one, like I said, 1984.
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5: A few clouds this evening and overnight with some fog patches developing. A low of 13 for Thursday. Mainly sunny in the morning, then a mix of sun and cloud with a chance of showers in the afternoon tomorrow. High on Thursday of 26. And for Friday, a few showers and a high of 21.
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0: Greatest hits for the Maritimes. April Wine, just between you and me and Billy Joel, tell her about it. Oh, we are just over 1 week away, not this Friday, but next KV Music Festival. Arise with Took the Trues and Colin James. And if you're wondering who the heck is Took, Google them. They're awesome. 70s, 80s, Canadian classic rock. They cover all of it, and they sound amazing. So it should be a fantastic, fantastic night of music.
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1: Good afternoon. The New Brunswick government has announced a five-month review of its moratorium on natural gas development. Premier Susan Holt says the review is necessary given economic pressures facing the province, including from the U.S. trade war. Holt says working groups will now be created to hear from First Nations, academics, advocacy groups, the business community, and the public.
2: This five-month review will examine the potential role of natural gas in New Brunswick's future. And there is no predetermined outcome. This is not a green light to get drills in the ground. It's a deliberate

0: thorough review and a conversation with New Brunswickers.
1: The premier says a lot has changed since the fracking moratorium came into effect in 2014, including the technology that's used in the process. Holt says government will provide monthly updates on its review with a final decision to come in January. Kennebecasis police say rumors of a critical incident in the Quispamsis area are false. The KRPF says it's aware of information on social media to the contrary. Police say a nearby agency was conducting a training exercise. They say no investigation is underway and there is no need for anyone in the community to take any precautions. Council will be looking at amending its zoning bylaw for a parcel of land in the city next month. The city says council will have that discussion about the land at 90 Douglas Avenue, looking at the adaptive reuse of a vacant place of worship building into an accommodation use. That'll happen at the regular council meeting scheduled for 6 p.m. on September 21st. People can register to take part in the public hearing by emailing the city clerk. Written objections to the change will also be accepted. Airshow Atlantic is getting set to take to the skies over St. John this weekend. The event runs Saturday and Sunday at St. John Airport, featuring the Canadian Forces Snowbirds and several other aerobatic teams, along with a lineup of vintage aircraft like the Spitfire, P-51 Mustang, and more. Now, most of the planes are already here getting prepped, with a special media day set for tomorrow and then practice on Friday. The public air show runs Saturday and Sunday, gates opening up at 10 a.m. to 5 p.m. The price of diesel is down today in a midweek adjustment by the Energy and Utilities Board. Prices dropped 4.6 cents, now sitting at $2.44 a liter for diesel today. Furnace oil down 4.5 cents, sitting at $2.367. No change in the price of regular self-serve. The federal government has announced $6 million in continued support for Participaction, helping Canadians of all ages make physical activity a part of everyday life. Jen Nicholson has the details.
2: Don't just think about
3: last
2: it.
3: Year, through the Let's Get Moving initiative, 1,511 organizations hosted community challenge events, reaching over 846,000 participants. The government says in a release, Participaction creates opportunities for movement where people live, learn, work, and play, making it easier for more Canadians to get active in ways that work for them. Between 2018 and 2026, the Public Health Agency of Canada invested $43 million to support Participaction's Let's Get Moving initiative to encourage Canadians to get active as part of a healthy lifestyle. For MBS News, I'm Jen Nicholson.
1: In sports, it's the Battle of New Brunswick as the QMJHL preseason continues tonight. The Wildcats and Sea Dogs set to clash in St. Stephen at 7 o'clock. And on the Diamonds tonight, the Blue Jays continue a series against the Royals. The Red Sox are in Miami, and the Yankees take on the Astros. Now you're up to date. I'm Mark Hodgins.
4: A few clouds this evening and overnight with some fog patches developing, a low of 13 for Thursday. Mainly sunny in the morning, then a mix of sun and cloud with a chance of showers in the afternoon tomorrow. High on Thursday of 26. And for Friday, a few showers and a high of 21.
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0: Greatest Hits with Maritimes, Paul Janz, Every Little Tear, and Bon Jovi, Wanted Dead or Alive. Do you remember Jimothy the raccoon? Yeah, he had a spinal condition which kind of made him hunched over and, let's say, condensed, if you will. Yeah. Well, he's old news now. There's a new animal that's all the rage online, a 2.5-year-old cat named Memers. Yep. Memers has short spine syndrome, just like Jimothy, and her latest video has drawn 45 million views as people have fall in love with her unusual look and her unusual walk. So I actually think this is kind of cool, because it might help, let's say, other animals that maybe don't look like you would expect them to look like. Maybe they're sitting in a shelter somewhere and they're getting passed over for adoption and things like that. Maybe people would think to have a second look.
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0: Greatest hits for the Maritimes, Eagles, and Heartache Tonight. Tennant Sheriff and Fleetwood Mac with Dreams. Oreo's got some new flavors that you might be interested in. Banana pudding Oreo, that sounds good. Deep fried Oreo, so I don't know, it's going to make it taste like canola oil in Oreo, I'm not sure. And then there's chicken and waffles, which is intriguing. Fans will get to decide which one returns for 2027, and that would be a permanent thing. The chicken and waffles, maple syrup is the flavor. The chicken and maple syrup flavor. Deep fried features fried dough flavored cream and dark chocolate. And banana pudding is, well, bananas and vanilla pudding flavors. 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They're already online on eBay. People are paying up to $40 for these cookies. 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
6: Few clouds this evening and overnight with some fog patches developing, a low of 13 for Thursday, mainly sunny in the morning, then a mix of sun and cloud with a chance of showers in the afternoon tomorrow, high on Thursday of 26, and for Friday, a few showers and a high of 21.
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0: 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I know it's August, and I just said the W word. 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So that's Friday, Saturday, Sunday.
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4: Good afternoon. The province is launching a review of its moratorium on natural gas development. That moratorium has been in place since 2014, but Premier Susan Holt today saying given the trade war and other economic pressures, undertaking a thorough review is the responsible decision. Natural Resources Minister John Herron says government will take a hard look at environmental impacts.
5: I will say loud and clear, if we can't be certain that this can be done safely, it won't be done at all. Our government is deeply committed to our responsibility to develop resources the right way, with the strongest environmental standards.
4: Government says the five-month review will see working groups created to hear from First Nations, advocates, academics, businesses, and the public. A final decision on the moratorium will be made in January. There is some concern here in the Maritimes about the impact Canada's response to the U.S. trade war could have on the seafood industry. The federal government announced billions of dollars worth of retaliatory tariffs against the U.S. on Tuesday, including on fish and seafood. Nova Scotia Seafood Alliance Executive Director Chris Vascato says while the sector generally supports Ottawa's actions, they were surprised to be included in the counter tariffs without consultation. Vascato says until now, fish and seafood has not been subject to tariffs because of exemptions under CUSMA, but there is now a concern the sector could be subject to retaliation. The alliance says it's too early to know what impacts could come for the industry, but some operations could decide to shut down early for the season due to market and tariff uncertainty. Beldune has been chosen as the preferred site for a massive explosives factory. The companies involved have settled on the Beldune site after a year of examining other possible locations in Canada. Once built, it would be the largest explosives manufacturing facility in the country since the Second World War, with the aim of supplying much-needed munitions for NATO militaries, along with explosives for the mining and construction industries. The first $600 million phase of the facility would employ 500 workers during construction and about 250 once operational. The plan then calls for potential expansion to a $2 billion facility that could employ more than 1,000 people. The province has offered 1,500 acres of crown land in Beldune to support that project. There are still engineering and environmental hurdles before it becomes a reality, but the plan is calling for construction to get going as early as next year. The province's work is now underway on a project aimed at protecting people and wildlife in New Brunswick. The $6 million project on Route 8 between the Bartibog and Tabasintak Rivers will see the construction of two wildlife crossing corridors underneath the highway and the installation of fencing to guide animals toward the crossings and away from the road. Transportation Minister Chuck Chiasson says the area is a hotspot for moose collisions. A detour is now in place around the project site, with the first phase of work expected to wrap up by the end of September.

0: Air Show Atlantic is getting set to take to the skies over St. John this weekend. That event runs Saturday and Sunday at St. John Airport, featuring the Canadian Forces Snowbirds and several other aerobatic teams, along with a lineup of vintage aircraft like the Spitfire, P-51 Mustang, and others. Most of the planes are already here getting ready. There's a special media day set for tomorrow and then a practice day scheduled for Friday. The public air show runs Saturday and Sunday. Gates open at 10 a.m. until 5 p.m. Actor Tim Curry has died at the age of 80. Curry's manager says he passed away Wednesday at his home in Los Angeles. He was best known for his iconic role as Dr. Frankenfurter in the Rocky Horror Picture Show. The British-born actor also starred in Clue, Home Alone 2, and the miniseries It. He earned 3 Tony nominations and an Emmy nod over his long career. Curry suffered a stroke in 2012 that left him in a wheelchair. Curry had never married and had no children. He was 80 years old. And on the diamonds tonight, the Blue Jays continue their series against the Royals. The Red Sox are in Miami. The Yankees play the Astros. Now you're up to date. I'm Mark Hodgins.
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3: A few clouds this evening and overnight with some fog patches developing, a low of 13 for Thursday. Mainly sunny in the morning, then a mix of sun and cloud with a chance of showers in the afternoon tomorrow. High on Thursday of 26, and for Friday, a few showers and a high of 21.
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Wrapping up the All Ladies Feel Good Drive Home, Glass Tiger in my song. I'm Nathan. Hope you're doing well. I just read this just now, and I have to share it. It's actually very exciting. Ottawa is testing a product that could help prevent flooding. Yeah, and you know, when you get those big downpours, usually the water runs off the road, headed straight for a storm drain, and causes all kinds of problems. They're testing a permeable pavement that could absorb the moisture and let it soak directly into the ground instead of rushing towards storm drains.

0: And it's saying it's designed to specifically withstand colder climates. So I'm not sure. I mean, I'm not a very smart man. I don't pretend to be. But you would think, especially in the wintertime, you know, you get those sunny days, you get the melt and then the freeze in the evening. Would that actually make the roads better? Or would it make it worse? They say it's specifically designed to withstand colder climates. So, I mean, Canada, we're right there. But if something like this works, that would be a game changer.
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0: Bonnie Raitt, something to talk about. Greatest hits for the Maritimes. And Phillips gave everybody something to talk about 30 years ago today. We don't even give it a second thought now. But they unveiled the first flat TV that could be hung on a wall. And I'm sure you have one on your wall right now, today. Like I said, it's so what's the big deal? 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You could actually walk around. Yeah. So we had that first TV introduced to us. I'm sure you paid a pretty penny for it, though. It would probably be in the thousands and thousands of dollars. And right now you could go pick one up at your local box store for $150.
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4: A few clouds this evening and overnight with some fog patches developing, a low of 13 for Thursday. Mainly sunny in the morning, then a mix of sun and cloud with a chance of showers in the afternoon tomorrow. High on Thursday of 26. And for Friday, a few showers and a high of 21.
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0: Haywire standing in line. Greatest hits for the Maritime. Sending our best to the Sea Dogs. Preseason gets underway in St. Stephen tonight. They'll take on the Moncton Wildcats. Now, these games, you have to remember, they don't count really for anything. And I'm thinking it. I don't know. We'll have to wait and see. I'm not going to give my prediction on the score or anything. But Moncton has played two preseason games already, so they may have a couple regulars in the lineup where this is the first go for St. John. So maybe a little lopsided lineup-wise, but hey, we'll wait and see. Best of luck to them. We only have one preseason game that's going to be in the city, and that will be next week, Friday.
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3: A few clouds this evening and overnight with some fog patches developing. A low of 13 for Thursday. Mainly sunny in the morning, then a mix of sun and cloud with a chance of showers in the afternoon tomorrow. High on Thursday of 26. And for Friday, a few showers and a high of 21.
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1: Hey, St. John, it's Chris from St. John Volkswagen, and I just can't hold in this exciting news any longer. For the entire month of August, St. John Volkswagen will be known as the Taos House. 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
3: 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And funeral charges. So your total comes to...
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0: Next time you talk to Siri, ask her to play Cool 98.

songs originally released on records sound awesome on AirPods today. Stream St. John's greatest hits anywhere you want to bring the feel good at cool98.fm.